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2: Played it cool and I played it dumb. Don't you think I'm a little too young to be messed with like that?

0: c'est nous. La playlist pop Europe 2.
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